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But he had plenty telephone number, understand? 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

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And then the hand, oye muchacho, but if tonight you are not a winner, adios, adios muchachos to you. 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

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Because, oh yeah, something's getting wrong with my little machine. Now she's got a standard carburetor. Oh, but

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The most wonderful buffet. There's everything you'd want to eat.